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Hey, we got some good things going on down here today. Come on down. Love y'all.

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word of the Lord declares in Psalm 145 and 18 that the Lord is near to those that sincerely call upon him. So with our hearts extended, let's declare.

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2: All over this building, let's lift our hands in the presence of the Lord. We're going to worship Him. The Bible declares that we are to worship Him in the beauty of holiness. I want every hand lifted. If you want to close your eyes, go ahead and close them. But I want you to focus upon Jesus now. For He alone is worthy to be worshiped and worthy to be adored. Can I get an amen on that? Can I get an amen on that? The Bible records in Matthew chapter 2 and verse number 11. It says, when the wise men came to the place where baby Jesus was, it says, when they saw Him, they fell down and worshiped Him. Everybody say, fell down. They bowed down and they worshiped Him. And the scripture says, and then their treasures were opened, and they presented unto Him gifts. And therein is a glorious revelation of the Spirit. And it is this, that when you and I will humble ourselves and begin to worship, the treasure that is in this earthen vessel begins to open up. Somebody say yes. And the gifts of the Spirit of God that are within us begin to flow. I believe if we will worship God with our whole heart, our whole spirit and soul, God's presence and power will begin to move in this place. People can be healed and delivered even while we're worshiping and recording. Does anybody believe that with me? I want you to lift up your hands now and begin to lift up your voices. That's right. Just begin to open your own mouth and begin to worship Him. Out of your spirit, just begin to bless His holy name. If He's done anything for you, just begin to worship.

So this song right here means a lot to me. And I was traveling and God began to speak to me. He said, when you think about company, they come over to your house. At some point, because they're company, they have to go. He said, but with me, I want to be the person who can stay with you and for the rest of your life. So my prayer was to God, you are the company that never have to leave me. So I need you to stay with me.

My name is Maria Shaw, and I've finally graduated from an arts college. If you want me to draw something for you, contact me at 704-490-8021. 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

It's your boy Paul Porter. You know the two wings man's of Paul Porter and the Christian Ears. 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
0: Crucified.
1: Crucified.

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But right now, God, I just want to thank you and praise you and lift you up, Lord, for making a way for us to get to the other side. And that's awesome.

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We roll in the church, open the word, and forget that we're called to include. Now it's long overdue, but I can't dilute what we seem to have put on the shelf. I can't speak for us all, but I gotta believe I'm speaking for more than myself when I say...

say that we're one, but we're broken up by anything that can divide. Our color of skin, the clothes we're in, that valley's deep and wide. We overlook the broken, the homeless, and discard the poor, while we celebrate the rich and the beautiful with a wide open door. I'm sorry we're nothing like you. You chose to bear a cross. We choose to give you parts of us, and rarely the parts that cost. Now it's long overdue, but I can't dilute what we seem to have put on the shelf. I can't speak for us all, but I gotta believe I'm speaking for more than myself when I say

Blessed are the poor in spirit, for theirs is the kingdom of heaven. Blessed are they that mourn, for they shall be comforted. Blessed are the meek, for they shall inherit the earth. Blessed are they which hunger and thirst after righteousness, for they shall be filled. Blessed are the merciful, for they shall obtain mercy. Blessed are the pure in heart, for they shall see God. Blessed are the peacemakers, for they shall be called the children of God. Blessed are they which are persecuted for righteousness' sake, for theirs is the kingdom of heaven. Blessed are ye when men shall revile you and persecute you, and shall say all manner of evil against you falsely, for my sake.

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0: Yes, ooh wee, another blessing. You want another blessing? I suggest that you go see Miss Christina Nelson. She's the general manager at Best Way, located at 6227 South Boulevard here in the city of Charlotte, North Carolina. Are you in the need of furniture, appliance, electronics, computers? You always wanted these things, but your money is just coming up short. Your money is looking funny. But if you go by and see Miss Christina Nelson, and she's the general manager, go by and tell her that you heard it on the radio. Tell her to give you the G-Man special. If you want an appointment, just call her at 704-643-3902 for an appointment with Miss Christina. I promise you, she will do you right. 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Stand behind Miss Christina Nelson over at Best Way, Charlotte, North Carolina.
1: I said, how many of y'all didn't know there's power in the blood of Jesus? You know there's power in the blood of Jesus. I want you to come down to the pool here. Come on down to the pool. The Bible says that when the pool was troubled, one man had an excuse when he declared, he says, I have no one to put me in the pool. After 38 years of suffering, whatever sickness, illness, disease, or infirmity he must have had. But I come to tell you that the blood not only washes the way of our sins, but the blood heals tonight. I want you to come. Come from everywhere. Come on. I want you to come. Come down to the pool here. Well, I sing the song.

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But I want to give y'all a special invitation. Can I give you a special invitation? I said, can I give you a special invitation? Can I give you a special invitation? Listen.

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3: 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This is Henry Good News Jones from Lancaster, South Carolina. 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And I just don't say anything, but I definitely be listening. God bless.
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5: 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Before you hold a grudge, hold a conversation. 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
6: Requires a yes.

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guest here that I would like to bring up to share right now. I want you to just, she's going to bless us in a mighty way right now. I want you to welcome to the stage Shayna Wilson Williams. Right?

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2: 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We hope to hear from you soon.

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Said, if you don't mind, we want to put some greens on the back of your wagon.

away. Anybody here know him as Jehovah Jireh? Is he a provider? Will he make a way out of no way? Listen, listen, listen. Let me tell you what happened. 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
1: Let's celebrate. Come on, Calvin. Let's do this. Better.

You see, it is beautiful to find out that in that story in John chapter 4, when Jesus said to the woman, he said, if you knew the gift of God and he who it is who asks you for a drink, you will ask him and he will give you rivers of living waters that you will never thirst again. You see, it wasn't the woman who first asked. It was the Lord who first asked. And is it not amazing to find out in the end of that story that after that woman had received her satisfaction, the knowledge of the Messiah, the one man she had been looking for when she went from bed to bed to bed, that she walked away and the disciples said, Master, come and eat. For the Bible says he was hungry. And the Bible says, and Jesus said to them, I have meat to eat that you know not of. It's amazing to find out that the Lord is satisfied when we are satisfied. What a loving master we have, who seeks his satisfaction in our satisfaction. And so if you will hear his voice today, you will know that he's also the one who is calling. It's not just you who desires. It is his hunger you need to satisfy. Because when you discover who you were born to be, then you can truly represent him in the earth. And that is his satisfaction. When he finds a woman who is going back into Samaria, and she's calling up the city to come and see the man who's told her everything that she's done. So tonight, would you hear his voice? Today, the Bible says, if you hear his voice, harden not your heart. Would you hear him? Open up your ears and you will hear him say,

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He's not giving you a spirit of fear, but power, love, and a sound mind. 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

0: So what I want you to do right now, I want you to look at that person next to you. That's right. 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
1: Yeah.
0: So that means...

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Listen. 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

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And Courtney, I want you to sing this song from the bottom of your heart. 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

0: 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It's your boy, Paul Porter. You know the Two Wings Man's of Paul Porter and the Christian Ears.
1: Hey, this is James McDuffie from the McDuffie family.
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1: Hello, everyone out there in radio land. This is Henry Good News Jones from Lancaster, South Carolina. So happy to hear from the G-Man radio station. And I just don't say anything, but I definitely be listening. God bless.
2: Ladies, all say amen. Let's say amen again. Let's give everyone that have sung already a big round of applause. Amen. Now, if you're not too mean, if you're not ashamed, let's give Jesus a great big hand. We're so happy that you're here this afternoon. Amen. 2.5, 3 years since we've all been together. I want y'all to do me a favor before we go into our next song. Look at somebody. Look at your neighbor. Say, neighbor, I'm so glad I don't look like what I've been through. 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Now, if you know God is good, come on, clap your hands all over the building. In the book of Galatians,

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0: Y'all a little dry in this room. If God's been good to you, I dare you to give him glory.
1: Yeah. Oh, yeah.
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I remember where you brought me from, Lord. Even when I didn't know where to go or what to do, you stepped right in and you said, son, if you give me everything, I'll take it and use it for my glory. 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

All right, we're going to take y'all back a little bit to country church where I'm from. All right? And I know all of my country people going to know this one.

0: Yes.
1: Y'all got to simmer down.
0: By Jasmine Lachey. We thank you guys, for those of you who are now just tuning in. This is your girl, Mo Money, sitting in for the early gospel morning show, none other than Mr. James G. Man Guy. Thank you in advance for those of you who are just now tuning in. I said earlier that we are soliciting your prayers. For those of you who know how to get a prayer through, we're asking for prayers of healing for G-Man as he is in the hospital getting ready for surgery on this afternoon. He's fine. He's resting well, though. We know that God is a healer, and we know that it's already done. In Jesus' name, it's already done. So he called me up on yesterday. I asked me to come in and sit in for him, and it was an honor as well. I was anxious to do it. You know, we're a family here at WGUI.live, and we're all here for one another. And I was more than happy to come right on in. Me and my cousin, my road partner, Ellery Waiters, we were down in Raleigh on yesterday afternoon at a day in harmony. This was a big celebration sponsored by New Creation, one of our families as well, Robina Woods, and she asked me to come down, and we went down for that, and we had a great time on yesterday, a great time. It was awesome. It was awesome. So we left on early, came on back up the road on last night, and was here on this morning. A little bit tired, but that's all right. That's all right. Whatever I can do for Christ, that's what's going to last. So we're moving right on. We got a big celebration coming up on this afternoon, the McDuffies, in which we are advertising their celebration. So G-Man wanted me to be here just to do that and to move right on forward. So we're going through, getting ready for the big anniversary celebration of the McDuffies. And next weekend, we're going to be getting ready for the Sweet Singing Harmonettes. So they're having their anniversary on next Sunday. And then we're also getting ready for the Charlotte Airs. We'll be having their celebration on October the 10th. So I'll be bringing you more of that. I don't have the joke for today like G-Man normally has. He told me don't worry about that. Just go ahead and move forward. Good morning to all of my Facebook family and friends. To Mr. Darren Kilgo, to all of you, we thank you so much for tuning in. We thank God for you guys. So we're moving forward.

that are part of WGUY family that work behind the scenes. Our engineer, Miss Monice. We thank you so much to Miss Sharon. We thank you as well. Couldn't nothing be done without you guys, and we love you for that.

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See you there.

0: have a caller on the line. Good morning.
1: Good morning.
0: How are you, sir?
1: I'm so grateful. I just had to call and just thank you. And the staff, as I lay here, I'm so grateful.
0: Yeah.
1: I'm so proud to have y'all around me. We learned this thing together. Without other information, we got together and we learned this thing. And when I turned on the radio this morning, it just hit me, man. How grateful that I am to have loving people around me. Y'all stepped in. You've done everything that we know together because we're together. And I just had to call and let you know that I appreciate y'all. Y'all came and y'all done what y'all had to do. It makes my soul feel good. I'm laying here for the surgery, and you never know where life's going to take you. But I just had to call to let you know that. I'm proud of y'all. I'm proud of y'all ladies, man. My wife carrying on her duties.
0: Yeah.
1: You, Sharon, Monique, y'all just stepped in and y'all done what you had to do. That makes life easier, especially when we didn't know what we was doing. And at this point right here, everything is paying off. I feel good. I feel good. I'm going to go ahead and go and get prepared, man. But thank y'all so much. Everybody that's listening, thank y'all. You never know when life's going to take you at any time. I'm not scared of anything. I'm not scared. I feel good. And the Lord gave me the vision. Y'all carried it on. I appreciate it. So you're doing a wonderful job. All right.
0: Well, all right. Before you leave, let us go in prayer quickly. Father God, we thank you for this day. We thank you, God, for what you've done, what you're doing, and what you're going to do. Right now, we come to you, Father God, praying in advance and thanking you in advance for the healing of your own child, James C. Man, God, the one that you made. Lord, we know that you are a healer, God, and you're going to bring him through, touching from the crown of his head to the sole of his feet. Father God, we're claiming healing in advance. We know that it's already done. As he go forth and bring in the doctors on this afternoon, Lord, for the surgery, we know that it's all in your hands, God. And we know that you are going to heal, bless, and deliver, God. We thank you for in advance right now, Jesus. We praise your name, God, because you're good. You're good. You're good, God. You are good. And we love you, Father. In Jesus' name we pray. Amen.

0: Gigi, man, love you so much. And you know, you got this. You got this.
1: Yeah. Okay. All right, dear. Y'all continue to have a great day.
0: Be blessed. All right. There you have heard it from your very own God. God is so good. He's so good, guys. And we know that he has this. He has it. He has it. He has it. So we're moving right along. We are bringing you the best in gospel music. We just get gooder and gooder.

0: the Early Morning Gospel Show. This is your girl, Mamoni, sitting in for Mr. James G-Man Guy. And I must say, on behalf of the Holy Voices, last Sunday we had a high time in the Lord. Even though G-Man had to leave and head over to the ER, I knew he wasn't feeling well when he arrived on last Sunday. But as I was saying, sometimes, you know, we just push ourselves and just try to get through. But, you know, God has a way of letting us know, okay, it's time to do something now. Time to do something. So, and on behalf of the Holy Voices, I want to thank everybody that came out, that if you donated, if you prayed for their anniversary on last Sunday, they want to send their sincere thanks. And Holy Voices, you know, we love you. You're part of our family, and we thank God for you. And we're moving right along. As I was saying earlier, we're getting ready for the big anniversary celebration of the McDuffies down in Bennettsville at the Berea Center on this afternoon at 4 p.m. And all of you that can and will come on down and help the McDuffies celebrate their 35 years. Next Sunday, the 27th. Guys, it's already the end of September. This year has totally flown by. We thank God just to be among the living, able and alive to witness this day. But the Sweet Singer Harmonettes, they're going to be having their big anniversary on next Sunday over at Greater Temple, and I'll be bringing you the commercial about that, and we're going to be there to celebrate with them as well. So y'all keep it locked right here on WGUY.live, where we just get gooder and gooder.
1: 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You may call 704-493-1557 for ticket information. Vendors, you are welcome. 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Be there.

0: Augusta, Georgia. Y'all make some noise in here. Are you glad to be here?
1: Yes, there you have it. The Swanee Quintet from Augusta, Georgia. Eternal Life, and they're going to be with the Sweet Singing Harmonettes on next Sunday. And again, I said I do have tickets for this big celebration, so if you need tickets, you can hit me up. My number is 803-287-7631. And moving right along, we thank you guys for those of you who are now just tuning in. And thank you guys for those of you that's been with us from the beginning. This is the Early Morning Gospel Show. This is your girl, Momoni, sitting in for Mr. G-Man as we ask you to pray for him as he move forward in his healing. We know that God is a healer. He has a medical procedure set for today. He is in the hospital, and we ask you all to just pray for him throughout the day that God will bring him through. We know that it's already done in the name of Jesus. But we are also getting ready for the big 18th anniversary celebration for the legendary Robert Ross and the Charlotte Airs. This will be held on October the 10th over at the New Shiloh Baptist Church, 2600 Elman Street, Charlotte, North Carolina. Food will be sold. Tickets are $20 in advance and $25 at the door. Featuring Dr. M.H. Russell and Musicians for Christ, the Dixon Sisters, Ernest Pearson and the Singing Disciples, Reverend Cletus Jones and the Goldenaires, Ray and the Gospel Keys will be there, the Gospel Messengers, Demariana Lene will do praise and worship, the Price Sisters will be there, the Joy Lights will be there, Sunny Brown Experience of Gaffney, South Carolina will be there, and the McDuffies will be there. So this is going down again, as I said earlier, on October the 10th, doors open at 2. The big celebration begins at 3 p.m. And the MC for the evening will be Mr. Roland Carter. So govern yourselves accordingly for these big and blessed events.

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Michael Boone and the Wonders. 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

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Tyler Harrison and Friends. 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You may call 704-493-1557 for ticket information. Vendors, you are welcome. 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

0: Amen. I want to preach a message today that I have entitled Hidden Blessings in the Storm. There are hidden blessings in the storm. And all of us are in a storm one way or another in our life. I have a question. Have you ever found yourself in the midst of a storm in life? No matter what you would do or how hard you try to overcome, you are still stuck in the midst of that storm. And we know that there are many different types of storms. There could be a storm of health. There could be a storm of financial burdens. Amen. There could be a storm of direction. There are many different types of storms that can be in one's life. Do I have a church? Amen. It may seem that the storm will never end. Am I right about it? It may seem like it will never end, and there is no good that can come out of that storm that is in your life. There is a comparison to the disciples of Jesus. Amen. He had sent them to the other side. Can I get a witness? He had sent them to the other side, and he went to them, amen, walking on the water, and they were in the midst of a storm. All right. There is a comparison to the disciples of Jesus and what we go through in our lives. Yes. How many of you can say storms of life keep on raging? Can I get a witness here? What can we learn from the disciples of Jesus being in the midst of a storm to our modern day storms in our life? When we read the Bible, we understand that these men were in the will of God. And many of us can say today, I am in the will of God. Can you say that with me? Amen. We may struggle with storms in our life, but we're still in the midst of the will of God. Can I get a witness here? We see them struggling, amen, in their ship, because the Bible says that they were in the midst of a storm. We do understand that storms in our life are never blessed, but always a trying of our faith. Do I have a church? They can give us joyous yields and a peaceful fruit of righteousness, especially after the storm has passed. Have you ever noticed you never see a rainbow? Until there has been a storm. And then the rainbow will show. Can I get a witness? Can we join the disciples of Jesus in their storm? What did their storm produce for them? Our subject today that there are hidden blessings in the storm. In the storms of life, there are hidden blessings. Can I get a witness here? Their storm will produce blessings for them. Am I right about it? And when we look at their situation, the first thing we can get out of the storm that the disciples were in, that storms are God's means of transportation. All right. Amen. What do you mean by that, Brother Pastor? Well, the very thing that you fear. Can I get a witness here? Amen. The disciples were fearing the storm. And we fear many storms that are in our life. But God can use storms as a way of transportation of increasing your faith. Can I get a witness here? Amen. This transportation of fear, because God has not given us a spirit of fear, but love, a sound mind, and what? Power. So this, amen, particular storm, the first thing we can see that God is using their storm to get them, amen, to a point to understand that they can overcome whatever they come their way. Can I get a witness? How many know you and I can overcome? Amen. We read somewhere, I'm more than a conqueror. I am an overcomer, come on, in Christ Jesus. So we can understand that we can overcome the midst of our storm.
1: Yes, sir.
0: Jesus comes in the face of darkness.
1: All right.
0: The darkest hour is just before day. And the Bible says, amen, in verse number 25, that it was the fourth watch of the night.
1: All right.
0: The fourth watch.
1: Yeah.
0: Just before dawn.
1: Right.
0: Amen. And how many of you know David peered and said, weeping may endure for a night, but joy comes in the morning. Can I get a witness here? So we can overcome our storm. We may be walking in darkness. Amen. We may have some disasters in our life, but we have to face them. The Bible says that the disciples were in a fight for their lives. And the storms of life keep on raging. Amen. How many of you know buying gas? That's a storm.
1: Come on,
0: y'all ain't saying nothing. Amen. High as gas is, that's a storm. Can I get a witness here? Storms of life keep on raging. If it's not one thing, it is another. Then the second thing that we can learn from the disciples, Jesus came in the face of their disaster.
1: All right.
0: The disasters, amen, that the disciples had, they were in the fight for their life.
1: Yes.
0: The storm was going on. They were tossing and turning and couldn't even get to the other side. But here comes Jesus walking on water. Can I get a witness?
1: Yes.
0: I told you already the very thing that could have killed them.

0: to come down out of the ship. He walked on the water to go to Jesus.
1: Yeah.
0: But how many of you know you got to keep your eyes on Jesus? When he saw the wind was boisterous,
1: yeah,
0: he was afraid and began to sink.
1: Yes.
0: He cried out, "Lord, save me." In the midst of his disaster,
1: yeah,
0: Jesus went to him.
1: Yes,
0: so in the midst of our storms, Jesus will come to us. Can I get a witness?
1: Yes, sir.
0: Jesus may not keep us from going through a storm,
1: right,
0: but he will come to you,
1: yes,
0: in the midst of your storm. Jesus with his disciples, amen, came at the right time. How many of you know he may not come when we want him, but he's always one time. And he will come to us in the midst of our deepest storm. Then the third thing that we can learn from the disciples and the storm, storms are God's means of testing your faith. Can I get a witness? Amen. If you've got enough faith to get through the storm, God has enough power to bring you through. And how many of you know a storm can test your faith? Are you going to give up on God? Are you going to keep moving forward and trusting God? Amen. So a storm can what? Test your faith. Can I get a witness here? Amen. I don't know about you, but I know I'm going to be all right. Amen. Because in God I put my trust. The disciples, amen, in their storm, this storm testing their faith, amen, they revealed a Savior as Jesus went to them in the midst of the storm. So it is with you and I, when we're in the midst of our storm, it will reveal who is the Savior. We know it's Jesus. Jesus came to them with a message. Be of good cheer.
1: Yeah.
0: So we're saying to somebody, you may be going through something.
1: Oh, yeah.
0: Whatever you're going through, because you're going through one thing and I'm going through something else.
1: Yeah.
0: But we're all going to be of good cheer and be not afraid.
1: Yes,
0: it's going to be a word of potential.
1: Yes,
0: peace, power, and potential.
1: Yeah.
0: And God will test our faith,
1: yes,
0: in the midst,
1: yes,
0: of our storm.
1: Then
0: the fourth thing, storms are God's means of a testimony. Can I get a witness? The testimony of his power. The testimony of what God has done. Now that they can testify that it was Jesus that saved them. So storms is means of a testimony. Do you have a testimony?
1: Amen.
0: Who was it that brought you through your storm? Who was it that kept you when others gave up on you? Who was it that made a way when it seemed like there was no way? It was Jesus. So storms can give you a testimony of Jesus. Now you can testify. In the midst of my storm,
1: yes,
0: Jesus saved me.
1: Jesus,
0: we can testify that you can trust him.
1: Oh, yes.
0: He'll never leave you nor forsake you.
1: Thank you, Lord.
0: And there are hidden blessings,
1: all right,
0: in the midst of our storm.
1: All right.
0: Can I get a witness?
1: Amen.
0: We must always remember that Jesus, Jesus, amen, that will help us. Remember that the battle is not ours, but it belongs to the Lord.
1: Yes.
0: Blessings,
1: mm-hmm,
0: hidden in the midst of a storm. Can I get a witness here?
1: Amen.
0: How many of you know he died that we might live? He rose that we may be forgiven. Blessings in the midst of our storm give us strength. It makes us strong in our faith.
1: Thank you, Lord.
0: It gives us a testimony.
1: Amen.
0: Can I tell you something? You don't have a testimony if you ain't been through a test.
1: Come on.
0: All right. Amen. It takes a test. Amen. Of one thing or something else for you to have a testimony. And you can testify,
1: yeah,
0: of Jesus.
1: Amen.
0: Can I get a witness? We can testify of Jesus in our testimony. If God be for me, who can be against me?
1: blood.
2: Yes.

0: There are blessings in the midst of the storm. These disciples going to the other side. Amen. The blessing was behind their faith. Long as they kept their eyes on Jesus, everything was all right. Jesus will come to you. God bless those that, amen, put their faith to action.
1: Yes.
0: Various steps in our life's journey, we go through storm, but the Lord brings us through the storm and He tests our faith. Can I get a witness here?
1: Amen.
0: If we exercise our faith, we can find some hidden blessings in the midst of our storm.
1: Yes, sir.
0: Amen. The blessings will follow. If you do not quit, we will win. Blessings in the midst of a storm. There is a blessing for believers in the midst of every storm in their life.
1: Yes.
0: Don't look at the storm.
1: Come on, Pastor.
0: Amen. But look at the storm song.
1: Yes.
0: Look at the one that can bring you through the storm.
1: Yes.
0: Can I get a witness?
1: Yes.
0: Well, let me call Brother Job.
1: Come on, Pastor.
0: And ask him, amen, what did he do in the midst of his storm?
1: All right.
0: Amen. If you read that he lost everything.
1: Yeah.
0: Amen. He lost all of his cattle. He lost all of his flock. He lost all of his children. He lost everything in the midst of his storm. Amen. Well, what was the blessing? The blessing he kept the faith.
1: Yeah.
0: Can I get a witness here?
1: Amen.
0: The blessing that he kept the faith and he got what? Double for all of the trouble that he went through.
1: Yes, sir.
0: Because there are hidden blessings in the midst of your storm.
1: Amen.
0: There is only one thing that matters when you're facing a storm.
1: Yeah.
0: And it is found in your faith.
1: All right.
0: Believing and trusting God.
1: Yes, sir.
0: Well, there was a man named Jehoshaphat.
1: Come on, Pastor.
0: He was in the midst of a storm. Many nations were coming against him.
1: That's right.
0: Attacking him. Amen. But he went to the Lord in prayer. Amen. The Lord said, well, just go on out and praise him. And if you look at verse number 33 here in the Bible, it says, then they that were in the ship came and worshiped him, and saying of a truth, thou art the Son of God. So in the midst of their storm, they were praising. Look at Jehoshaphat's situation. Amen. The four different nations coming against them. He sent singers out. Singing the songs of Zion. A better day is coming. I got a blessing waiting for me. Can I get a witness? He sent the singers out. Singing. Amen. And the Bible says that the enemy was confused. The enemy began to attack each other.
1: Yes, sir.
0: Amen. Look at them church folk over there just singing.
1: Come on, Pastor.
0: In the midst of their storm,
1: yes,
0: they still got joy.
1: Yes,
0: in the midst of their storm, they're not giving up. In the midst of their storm, they're not dependent on the government. In the midst of the storm, they put their trust in God. The Bible says Jehoshaphat won the battle. All because they were giving praise to God in the midst of the storm. Getting blessings in the storm of life. Gives us a question to ask us, how are you going to handle it? Amen. How are you going to handle the storms that are in your life? Oh, I need somebody, amen, that would just lift their hand and say, suicide is not my help. Amen. I'm not giving up on God. I'm trusting God. Amen. Because in God, I'm going to put my trust. Amen. And I'm going to keep moving forward. And I'm going to keep it going. Looking to the hills from which cometh my help. Amen. Suicide is not my option. Amen. No, that ain't me. Amen, amen. You ever hear that and say, that's a lie?
1: That's a lie.
0: That's a lie. Amen, because in God I'm going to put my trust. In the midst of all of my storms of life keep on raging.
1: Yes, sir.
0: But I'm anchored in His love. Can I get a witness?
1: Thank you, Lord.
0: whatever we're going through, we got to trust God in the midst of our storm. Can I get a witness? Hezekiah, amen, had 15 more years to live, right? Amen, but he turned and he prayed in the midst of that hell storm, and the Lord gave him 15 more years, all because he didn't give up. He continued to trust God. So in the midst of our storms, we got to turn to God, give it to God. God can be trusted even in the storms of life because he will never change. The trouble is that until the storms rage, sometimes you don't know your faith. It is not until we really need him that we can begin to see who he really is. Can I get a witness? You see, my hope, my trust, my being is not in the American dollar.
1: All right.
0: And I know we live in a society that we need dollars. Amen. But in God, I put in my trust. Amen. So in the midst of all of the storms that we go through in life, let's look to the Lord. Can I get a witness? Today, if you're going through a storm in your life, I long to encourage you with the words of the Psalms. Amen. In the division of Psalm 27, where David wrote, I would have lost heart unless I believed that I would see the goodness of the Lord in the land of the living. How many of you know in the midst of the storm, sometimes we have to just wait on the Lord and be of good courage, and he shall strengthen our heart. Let us reaffirm our commitment to waiting on the Lord in the midst of the storm. Jesus went to them in the midst of the storm. Can I get a witness? Then he went to him and said, O thou of little faith, wherefore thou didst doubt? How many of you know doubt is a terrible thing?
1: It is, yeah.
0: Oh yeah, you got to put your faith and your trust in God. There are blessings in the midst of a storm.
1: All right.
0: You can come out with a testimony.
1: That's right.
0: And that's the most important thing. You can testify for what the Lord has done. How many of you can say, if it had not been for the Lord on my side, where would I be? I'm trying to quit. But I think about all of the goodness of Jesus and what he has brought us through. Can I get a witness here? Amen. Storms of life keep on raging. Storms keep on coming. Can I get a witness? But how many of you know God?
1: God.
0: He's hand over the mark. He is the creator of the dark storms that are in our life. Am I right about it?
1: Amen.
0: We have to reaffirm our commitment to waiting on the Lord in times of trouble because of what we have already known to be true. It is the Lord's mercy that we're not consumed. Because of his compassion, fail not. Really, I told you that we would seek to answer just one question. Are you in the storm alone? And the answer is no. Because Jesus is with us. So whatever storm that may be raging, I want to let you know Jesus will love you. Amen. He'll tell you, don't be afraid. You can handle it. Amen. How many can say, I've already been through some stuff that could have killed me, but I'm still standing because of my faith.

And of gold that in the midst of a storm, they let down their anchor. That way they won't be tossed to and fro. And how many of you know we are the

So when them storms come, and I can tell you about them, because I got more bills than I got money, I call that a storm. Come on, somebody. Amen. I got more need. Amen. I call that a storm. But he will supply all of my needs. There's so many things that are concerning. Amen. I have to cast them on him because he cares for me. Can I get a witness? So my faith is built up. In the midst of a storm, Jesus is my umbrella. Y'all ain't saying nothing.

I keep on raging. And I'm grateful that I'm aching. This is a faith message to encourage your faith. I'm aching with Jesus. Can I say just a verse?

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0: We are the Royal Drink Church. I want to let you know today that there are hidden blessings in the midst of the storm. You just have to have faith.
1: Oh, yeah. Gospel music, the way it's supposed to be heard. 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
3: 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Yeah. 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

0: Will you trust him tonight?
1: I trust you.
0: Come on, I want the whole house. Come on, let the house sing it tonight. Everybody say, Lord. Come on, you know you can't do it on your own. It's not by power, not by might, but by my spirit, said the Lord. Yeah, yeah, yeah. Come on, one more time for the Father tonight.
1: Lift it up, Lord.

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Just to let you know that there are some times that I go through and I doubt that God is even able. Do I have anybody in the house like that? Sometimes Christians don't want to be honest about that. 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So I had put my hand on myself and I said, "Prove."

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I walk in the valley of shadow of death. 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

here we go again. Now we've been through some things, we've been through some ups, we've been through some downs. And there's somebody out there that you've been going through things that you just don't understand. But through it all, you have to learn to trust Jesus. So Daddy, I want you to come around and tell them what they need to do, the best thing for them to do.

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2: 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You keep it locked. I don't want you to miss nothing. I'm Paul Porter.
3: 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It's getting gooder and gooder and gooder. I love the old-timey gospel singer, especially when they're featuring Lee Williams and Paul Beasley. I just really enjoy the fact that we have a station here in Charlotte that I can recall my great years of poetry.

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1: Yes, ooh wee, another blessing. You want another blessing? I suggest that you go see Miss Christina Nelson. She's the general manager at Best Way, located at 6227 South Boulevard here in the city of Charlotte, North Carolina. Are you in the need of furniture, appliance, electronics, computers? You always wanted these things, but your money is just coming up short. Your money is looking funny. But if you go by and see Miss Christina Nelson, and she's the general manager, go by and tell her that you heard it on the radio. Tell her to give you the G-Man special. If you want an appointment, just call her at 704-643-3902 for an appointment with Miss Christina. I promise you, she will do you right. 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
1: You done came way too far to give up now.
0: I can't give up.
1: I know the road has been hard, but put your trust in the Lord, because he shall fight your battles.
0: See, I'm coming.

Hallelujah. 487 Common Meter. I heard the voice of Jesus say, come unto me and rest. Lay down thy weary, one lay down, thy head upon my breast. I came to Jesus as I was, weary, worn and sad. I found in him a resting place, and he has made me glad. So we're going to sing without further lining. Hymn number 487, Common Meter. I heard a voice of Jesus say, come on to me and rest.

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Flossie Boyd Johnson in favor. New creation. Solomon Ledbetter and Blessed Voices. Ray in the exciting gospel keys. Tyler Harrison and friends. It's all going down at the Greater Temple Baptist Church, located at 216 Bradford Drive, Charlotte, North Carolina. 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You may call 704-493-1557 for ticket information. Vendors, you are welcome. Don't stop and eat. 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Be there.

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Live. 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

0: everybody. It's your boy Paul Porter. You know the Two Wings Mans of Paul Porter and the Christian Ears. Listen, when I'm listening to gospel music, I listen to WGUY.live with my friend Sharon for the best in gospel music. You keep it locked. I don't
1: Somebody
0: want you to miss
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for me. Sometimes I get desperate and I say it like this. I say, Lord, fix it for me.

Yes, ooh wee, another blessing. You want another blessing? I suggest that you go see Miss Christina Nelson. She's the general manager at Best Way, located at 6227 South Boulevard here in the city of Charlotte, North Carolina. Are you in the need of furniture, appliances, electronics, computers? 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Your money is looking funny. But if you go by and see Miss Christina Nelson, and she's a general manager, go by and tell her that you heard it on the radio. Tell her to give you the G-Man special. 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I promise you, she will do you right. WGUY.live. 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

0: You woke up this morning. You got something to praise him for. 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
1: We hope to hear from you. 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
1: Yeah. Won't that be a time? Yes, it will. Woo.
2: Look at somebody over your left or your right shoulder and say, won't that be a time?
1: Oh, yes, it will.
2: Mother will be there, father will be there, brother will be there.

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0: 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I really enjoy that station. It's getting gooder and gooder and gooder. I love the old-timey gospel singer, especially when they're featuring Lee Williams and Paul Beasley. I just really enjoy the fact that we have a station here in Charlotte that I can recall my great years.
1: Come on, put your hands. One of these days, I've got to leave this old world, and I'm going to a city to return here no more. Let me tell you.

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I really enjoy that station. It's getting gooder and gooder and gooder. I love the old-timey gospel singer, especially when they're featuring Lee Williams and Paul Beasley. I just really enjoy the fact that we have a station here in Charlotte that I can recall my great.

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